0: 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Projetos especiais, bagagem internacional, tudo em um só lugar. Fale com a gente, martinsconsultoria@uol.com.br ou 11 9 84 34 16 94. Martins Consultoria, sua logística internacional sem complicação.
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14: Tá começando o original Hot Mix, o programa clássico, só com os clássicos dos anos 80, 90 e também 70. Sempre quarta-feira, 10 da noite, quinta, 4 da tarde, em 2 horas da boa dance music. Eu sou o Jeff Fernandes, o seu host, e sempre comigo, John Doe. Hello, John.
15: Hello, Jeff. 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We're glad you're here with us. 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
15: The song was written by band members Gillian Gilbert, Peter Hook, Stephen Morris and Bernard Sumner.
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15: And the album version was produced entirely by New Order.
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15: New Order.

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0: 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And of course, the Jackson Family's always here too, right, John?
1: That's right, Jeff. Jackson's family always here on Hot Mix. 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

0: 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As 12 tacadas da Bom. Number 5. Ball number 5. Bola 5. 5.
1: When I try to tell you so.
2: Yes, I did.
1: But I guess you didn't know. As I said, the story goes. Baby, now I got the flow. Cause I know it from the start. Baby, when you block.